0: respond to your word. I will do what you have asked me to do. I was just not created to exist. I was created to give you pleasure, to live for you. So I'm going to respond. I will burn. When you make this prayer, capacity is given. That's how it works. Once you commit yourself to the Lord, capacity is then released. Sheila Badagasi.
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0: 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She serves on advisory boards such as Leap Africa and Ecobank Nigeria PLC, and she will be speaking at the Platform Nigeria. Date, 1st of October. Venue, the Covenant Place, Igomo, Lagos, right next to the National Theatre. Time, 9 a.m. Admission is free. 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

Razet Sharan with Camera, produced by Watt. Shout out Watt. Of course, Ed is side of the producers on that awesome track. You know, he is multi-talented. Really amazing tune. I know that he had said that his original Camera music video idea was him using like a private footage, a private home footage of his and Cherry's key moment in their relationship. And it's just like really beautiful, just really organic. And we do love authenticity over here on the Beat 99.9 FM. I'm Anastasia. She's back. Of course, it's 8:23 p.m. and you're right in time for our request show where you get to decide what we spin over here on the Beat 99.9 FM. I've been playing all the songs I think you want to hear. Sam, you let me know what you really want to hear. 0810-265-0209. That is my number. Send me a WhatsApp message. You better still call me. I really love to chat with you over the phone, babe. Or you could even send a text message to the same number. Let me call it slowly. It's 0810-265-0209. And I do hope that you participate. And let me know what song you're feeling at the moment. I definitely push play to it for you. I'm feeling some Omalay. I've been listening to Omar, watching a lot of music videos he's been featured in, he's done, and honestly, I've been digging it. I've really been digging it. But hit me up, 0810-265-0209. Let me know what song you want me to spin over here in the Beat 99.9 FM for you. When we come back from the short music break, hopefully I'll take your request, and then we'll talk about the Ultra story that literally just welcomed me into TikTok this afternoon when I logged onto the app. Here is Don't Love Me, Omalay, on the Beat 99.9 FM.